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15: I'm meteorologist Mandy Faluber with your updated forecast. Lows level off around 69. Tonight, under clear skies, west winds, 8 to 15 miles per hour. Highs level off around 80. Tomorrow, sunshine mixed with clouds at times. Lows level off around 55. Tomorrow night, mainly clear skies. That's the latest forecast on Greatest Hits 98.1. Currently, it's 88 degrees.
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Greatest Hits 88.1, the spelling song. It's not even a hard word to spell. Respect. But I'm glad that she does that for some people I know. Spelling's hard. We've got Whitney Houston on the way. A great, great one-hit wonder from the Georgia Satellites after this. From Chicago, of Chicago 16. Oh, it's a sad one. It is hard to say I'm sorry. This is Greatest Hits 98.1 on a Monday night. Everybody.

Greatest Hits 78.1, Whitney, I want to dance with somebody. And coming up after 8 o'clock, 80s stuff like that, 80s stuff like this, but just a little bit deeper, Olivia Newton-John, of course, had some great success in the 80s. We're going to play a song you don't hear as much from her anymore. That's just after 8 o'clock right here. Hey.

time to bring the ship into shore and throw away the oars forever. 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

Greatest Hits 98.1, a little stomping, rocking thing from DLR and the boys of the mighty Van Halen. That was the second single off there. Jump was the first. Then they went to Panama. They also did I'll Wait and Hot for Teacher. It's a very short album, so to get four singles off there is pretty impressive. We go from that to solo journey stuff from Steve Perry now. Should have been.

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If you haven't seen the cover to this, they're like, what if we took all of our faces and kind of made a mashup? It works, but it's kind of creepy. Check it out if you can. Dearly beloved,

Greatest Hits Study 8.1. It's time for your 80s at 8 deep track. And how about some Olivia Newton-John? Of course, Physical was one of the biggest songs of the entire decade. But we're going to talk about a song. We're going to 1982, and she was on that unprecedented just success of Physical. The song we're going to check out is Heart Attack. It's released for her Olivia's Greatest Hits Volume 2 in September of 1982, and did pretty well. It peaked at number 3 on the Billboard Hot 100. And like I said, coming on the heels of Physical, it really kind of solidified her success status. Of course, she's already a superstar in Australia and the Grease soundtrack and all of that, but this was a song that made sure everyone still knew her name even after the monster success of Physical. Let's check this one out. It's Olivia Newton-John. Time to see your cardiologist. It's Heart Attack, your 8 deep track on Greatest Hits, Study 8.1.

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13: I'm meteorologist Mandy Faluber with your updated forecast. Lows dip down to about 69 tonight under clear skies. Winds out of the west, 8 to 15 miles per hour. Highs level off around 80. Tomorrow, sunshine mixed with clouds at times. Mainly clear skies. Tomorrow night, lows dip down to about 55. That's the latest forecast on Greatest Hits 98.1. Currently 84.

Better since 88.1. All right, Monday's in the rearview mirror. I know it's not quite done, but for all intents and purposes, this is Call It, Shall We? Looking forward to the weekend already, aren't you? And Friday nights, we do Friday Night Live. We're going to do highlights from Good Evening New York City from Sir Paul McCartney. We're kind of going to work that in to our pseudo echo where we talk a remake. Somebody doing a remake of a Paul McCartney song. That is on the way, but looking ahead to Friday night, Friday Night Live every Friday, 10 o'clock, right here.

Kansas City 38.1. A lot of songs have been released that inspire a dance craze, or about a dance craze, in Chubby Checker and The Twist. Well, this song inspired everyone to walk like an Egyptian, and the writer says he got the idea when he was on a ferry boat. He saw people struggling to keep their balance, the way they held out their arms and jerked around made it look like they were doing Egyptian movements. And the boat moved suddenly, they'd all topple over. So the Bengals took this, took it all the way to number one in 1986, learn how to walk like an Egyptian. Only

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Greatest Hits 98.1 off that massive double live album, Frampton Comes Live, Peter Frampton. This guy had a big homecoming show this past Saturday in Indiana. We were talking about John Mellencamp early in his Dancing Worlds tour, The Greatest Hits. That coming up this weekend will be in Ohio and Massachusetts. Here he is with one of

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0: Greatest Hits 78.1. We were talking about Friday Night Live. Every Friday we play a great past live concert. This Friday it is going to be Paul McCartney. Right now, though, let's go to Budokan, shall we?
1: I want you to want me.

Greatest Hits 98.1, twin brothers from Scotland. It's The Proclaimers, and I'm Gonna Be. Now that's stuck in your head, right? Let's do your pseudo-echo segment where we talk remakes, and this is, again, a personal opinion, but sometimes the remake surpasses the original, and the original in this case is so good and so classic. But if I had to pick one, I may actually pick the remake in this case. We're going to do a James Bond song for you. I told you how we have Paul McCartney and a Paul McCartney concert this Friday night for Friday Night Live. So let's do Paul McCartney and Wings and their contribution to the James Bond lexicon. This was the 8th James Bond film. It was the first to star the Roger Moore as James Bond. And the phrase "Live and Let Die" was the title of the film and also the title of this song. Paul McCartney and Wings had this on Wings Over America in 1973. It peaked at number 2. But down the road in 1991, Axl Rose, Slash, and the Boys of Guns N' Roses had a just rockin' cover of this on their 1991 Use Your Illusion 1 album. So, yeah, I love the Paul McCartney and Wings. Theirs is rockin'. If you've ever seen Paul McCartney do this live with the fireworks and the lights, oh, man, it's good. But then something about making it a little more dangerous with Axl Rose and Guns N' Roses, my personal opinion, I think I might even prefer the remake on this one. Let's check it out. GNR, Guns N' Roses, and their version of Live and Let Die tonight on Pseudo Echo and Greatest Hits 98.1.

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15: I'm meteorologist Mandy Faluber with your updated forecast. Lows dip down to about 69 tonight under clear skies. Winds out of the west, 8 to 15 miles per hour. Highs level off around 80. Tomorrow, sunshine mixed with clouds at times. Mainly clear skies. Tomorrow night, lows dip down to about 55. That's the latest forecast on Greatest Hits 98.1. Currently, 79.
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Greatest Hits 88.1, Daryl Hall, John Oates, and Out of Touch. We had a rocking song from Guns N' Roses a little while ago. We're doing our best to make sure you're still feeling it on a Monday night. I know Monday night's not typically the night to be rocking. Nonetheless, we're throwing caution to the wind. We've got some German rock music from Scorpions here. No One Like You's Greatest Hits 98.1.

Greatest Hits 98.1 Eagles and Already Gone. It was a couple weeks ago in our Thursday theme park. We tackled a green-eyed monster theme park where we talked about lust and envy. So we're going to cover some of the other deadly sins. We're going to cover four of the other seven deadly sins. Greed, pride, gluttony, and wrath for our Thursday theme park at 7 o'clock. This song could fit for one of them. It might be on there.

Greatest Hits 38.1 over the weekend, doing some work in my kitchen on my laptop, and I'm like, I need something in the background, some live concert. So I put on the Elton John Farewell Stadium show on the West Coast that came out just a few years ago. Man, that thing is so good. You have Disney Plus. Revisit that. Of course he does this one. It's EJ. It's

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Well, when MTV burst upon the scene, it was there weren't a lot of videos ready. A lot of the British bands were already doing videos, but a lot of American bands weren't doing that. So there were certain artists and bands and songs that benefited greatly from having videos ready to go. This had a lot of help from MTV, and they played the video for Burning Down the House. It was made Talking Heads' biggest hit here. It's Greatest Hits 98.1.

Greatest Hits 88.1, Huey Lewis and the News. She's Heart and Soul. Well, it's the best summer ever. We're into the back half of it now, and we still have plenty of summer weather, so that means we have plenty of summer activities. 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
15: I'm meteorologist Mandy Faluber with your updated forecast. Lows dip down to about 68 tonight under mainly clear skies. Winds out of the west, 8 to 15 miles per hour. Highs level off around 80. Tomorrow, sunshine mixed with clouds at times. Lows level off around 55. Tomorrow night, mainly clear skies. That's the latest forecast on Greatest Hits 98.1. Currently, 77.

Greatest Hits 78.1, Grand Funk, and some kind of wonderful. Well, when you have a new song out, you want to promote it. You want to say nice things about it, and you want to make sure people listen to it. I always liked Robert Smith when he was talking about this song. Here's his exact quote. "Friday I'm in Love is a dumb pop song, but it's quite excellent, actually, because it's so absurd." That's his take on a song that did very well for them. Cracked the top 20 in 1992. "Friday I'm in Love," it's The Cure on Greatest Hits 98.1.

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As I always say, Murph likes to find those texts in the morning. Here's Pure Prairie League now. And ain't

Greatest Hits 88.1. I like the big drums on that one, huh? Wilson Phillips, that is Hold On. On Thursdays, just after 5 o'clock, a lot of you people heading home just after 5. So Luke Anthony lets you be a part of the programming. You pick a soundtrack song, and if he plays it, you'll win some Mike on movie passes. 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Maybe you want to hear some Top Gun music like this from Kenny Loggins.

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Mornings at 78.1. Here's a song that's, asking for forgiveness, but it's got some weird lyrics. And when your looks have gone and you're alone, how many nights you sit beside the phone? What were the things you wanted for yourself? Teenage ambitions you remember well. Doesn't sound too apologetic, does it? It's Asia, Heat of the Moment. 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
14: I'm meteorologist Mandy Faluber with your updated forecast. Lows of aloft around 68 overnight under mainly clear skies. Winds out of the west, 8 to 15 miles per hour. Highs level off around 80. Tuesday, sunshine mixed with clouds at times. Mainly clear. Tuesday night, lows level off around 55. That's the latest forecast on Greatest Hits 98.1. Currently, it's 75 degrees.
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Greatest Hits 88.1. John Bon Jovi's voice getting stronger every time I watch a video clip, and they're still doing some of those dates at Madison Square Garden. In fact, they've got one coming up tomorrow, about three more there, and then they head to the UK and Ireland. They'll go to London and more dates. Classic 80s song there, and one of the all-time classic songs here from the Fab.

Greatest Hits 78.1 and Crisscross and Ride Like the Wind. I had the cassette for the REO Speedwagon album, Wheels Are Turning. One of my favorites, too. And the first single off there was I Don't Wanna Know, which was a great, great song. Didn't do well. That one barely cracked the top 30. Then along came this old ballad, 1984. Went straight to the top for Kevin Cronin and REO Speedwagon. It's Can't Fight This Feeling. Greatest Hits, 98.1.

Greatest Hits 78.1. Another hot day today, but things are going to get better. We peaked some places, got slipping into the 90s today, but we're going to get cooler, like I said. 79 tomorrow, 77 on Wednesday. We'll talk forecast coming up in just a little bit. But with all this heat and humidity, kind of felt a little tropical, a little island-like, like the beautiful island, like Medina.

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Here's a song that was inspired by being in a traffic jam. But if you're going to be in traffic jam, not bad to be on that 7-mile bridge in the Florida Keys. Yeah, this is the final inspiration for Margaritaville.

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1: I'm meteorologist Mandy Faluber with your updated forecast. Lows level off around 68 overnight under partly cloudy skies. Winds out of the west, 8 to 15 miles per hour. Sunshine mixed with clouds at times again. Tuesday, highs level off around 80. Mainly clear skies. Tuesday night, lows dip down to about 55. That's the latest forecast on Greatest Hits 98.1. Currently, it's 73 degrees.
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1: I'm meteorologist Mandy Faluber with your updated forecast. Lows of aloft around 68 overnight under partly cloudy skies. Winds out of the west, 8 to 15 miles per hour. Sunshine mixed with clouds at times again. Tuesday, highs level off around 80. Mainly clear skies. Tuesday night, lows dip down to about 55. That's the latest forecast on Greatest Hits 98.1. Currently 72.

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1: I'm meteorologist Mandy Faluber with your updated forecast. Lows dip down to about 68 overnight under partly cloudy skies. Winds out of the west, 8 to 15 miles per hour. Sunshine mixed with clouds at times again. Tuesday, highs level off around 80. Mainly clear skies. Tuesday night, lows dip down to about 55. That's the latest forecast on Greatest Hits 98.1. Currently 70.
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1: I'm meteorologist Mandy Faluber with your updated forecast. Lows dip down to about 68 overnight under partly cloudy skies. Winds out of the west, 8 to 15 miles per hour. Sunshine mixed with clouds at times again. Tuesday, highs level off around 80. Mainly clear skies. Tuesday night, lows dip down to about 55. That's the latest forecast on Greatest Hits 98.1. Currently 70.

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1: I'm meteorologist Mandy Faluber with your updated forecast. Highs level off around 80. Today, under partly cloudy skies, northwesterly winds, 10 to 20 miles per hour. Lows dip down to about 55. Tonight, mainly clear skies. High temperatures reach up to 77. Tomorrow, mainly sunny skies. That's the latest forecast on Greatest Hits 98.1. Right now, it's 72 degrees.
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Entirely possible. Eagles with Murph in the morning.

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8: It's a warm start to our Tuesday morning as temperatures are in the upper 60s and low 70s. Thankfully, for today, we're in for a treat. We'll see a mix of sunshine and clouds out there. Winds will be a bit breezy at times, but daytime highs are only expected to make it up near 78, feeling quite nice for any outdoor activities. I'm 13 First Alert meteorologist Sarah Lighthizer.

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Thank you for listening to Greatest Hits 98.1, and thank you for joining us Wednesday nights with Sage. That is the band we have this week for Rockin' on the River at Altoona's River Prairie Park. 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Food trucks and fun and great music in the park. Part of the best summer ever. Rockin' on the River in Altoona at Altoona's gorgeous River Prairie Park. Huey Lewis in the news, if this is it, with Murph in the morning.

Greatest hits, 98.1. It's Burr Pierce Scandal with Patty Smythe. Step on the gas, because it is the NHRA Double Nationals going on this week at Rock Falls Raceway, just 8 miles south of Eau Claire. Throughout the season, win tickets to Rock Falls Raceway. They've got Ellie, the Jet Dragster, coming in Friday and Saturday for all kinds of fun at Rock Falls Raceway, part of the best summer ever. Another part of best summer ever is old-time rock and roll.

Steppenwolf, Magic Carpet Ride, Greatest Hits 98.1. It's Murph in the Morning. TV Theme Tuesday. You got a theme you'd like me to play? 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

0: John Cafferty, Beaver Brown Band on the Dark Side from the Ocean State there from Rhode Island. It's Murph in the Morning at Greatest Hits 98.1. You know, a couple different ways on the TV theme. I told you can text me, which you can, 715-835-0999. 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That's coming up July 28th. 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

0: Blondie Comedy, Greatest Hits 98.1, Dunn County Fair Week. This week, it's the Stanley Watermelon Festival this weekend. Rock Falls Raceways got the racing going on with the NHRA Double Nationals taking place. And Ellie, the Jet Dragster, will be out there Friday and Saturday. So you can take that in as part of your summer fun. We've got on Water Street, there's big doings on Thursday with the Eau Claire Music Festival and all that happening. So that's going on Water Street there. So you can make that part of your summer plans. In fact, find out what's going on around the 715.com, powered by Window World. And when you click on Best Summer Ever, which is presented by Four Treasures Adventure Park, you're going to find a lot of great things to do with the family, date night, all those kinds of things. Whether it's something that's going on at a brewery, or it's a parade, or it's a fair, or a festival, or a concert, it's all there. A lot of things. If it's got to do with goats, sometimes it's there. It does. At AroundThe715.com, Best Summer Ever. From the 715 Newsroom on this Tuesday morning, Morgan McCarthy. Morgan.
1: Good morning. Here's what we're learning today. We'll start with headlines that don't venture too far from our area, but take us to the courts as jurors in Sawyer County have come back with a verdict in the trial of a man accused of killing a woman in her Stone Lake home. 42-year-old Carrie Elkin had been shot multiple times, her body discovered by her estranged husband and a friend. This all traces back to April of 2021. Fast forward to today, Elkin's boyfriend, Manley McDermott, has been found guilty of first-degree intentional homicide and will be sentenced at a later date. We have more information from Clark County now, with officials sharing the name of a young horse and buggy operator who died after a recent collision. It happened at the end of last week in York, with the Clark County Sheriff's Office saying it appears what happened is the operator failed to stop at a stop sign and was in the intersection where a buggy was hit by a pickup truck. The operator of the buggy, 18-year-old Eli Miller, suffered fatal injuries. No one else hurt in that crash. Well, here in Eau Claire, a downtown event hopes to make a splash on Water Street in just a few days. Week on Water Street will kick off, and that's to celebrate that area of the city, encouraging you to get out and explore Water Street, support local businesses, just enjoy the energy in general. And we have an easy click set up for you online. Find more info out when you dive into 715newsroom.com. And Tuesday, I mean, the word ew is right in there. How do you turn a day around? Go to snack. What should we make?
2: You like sugar, huh?
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2: Yes.
3: Then yes.
4: Today's National Day is better than your birthday, better than the 4th of July, even better than Christmas. Today is National Junk Food Day. It's a one-day pass from sensible eating. So go ahead, eat the burger, load up on fries, chips, how about some pizza, and then move on to dessert. Because it's a national day, and you need to support that. But do stay within some control, as National Antacid Day isn't until December 30th. I'm Bree Tennis.
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ABBA, Dancing Queen, Greatest Hits, 98.1. Just the other day, they came up as, it was in the later Telegram, I believe. Maybe it was USA Today, one of the two. They came up as a crossword puzzle clue. Love when that happens. It's just kind of fun. I also like when an artist can incorporate horns into the show. Paul Simon most definitely does with this one. You can call me Al on Greatest Hits, 98.1 with Murph.

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5: It's a warm start to our Tuesday morning as temperatures are in the upper 60s and low 70s. Thankfully, for today, we're in for a treat. We'll see a mix of sunshine and clouds out there. Winds will be a bit breezy at times, but daytime highs are only expected to make it up near 78, feeling quite nice for any outdoor activities. I'm 13 First Alert meteorologist Sarah Lighthizer.
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Sage is the band tomorrow night, 6:30. Altoona's River Prairie Park, it's Rockin' to the River with Greatest Hits 98.1. Charlie and the Chocolate Factory going on this week at the Pablo Center for the Eau Claire Children's Theater. 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The boys from Pasadena, California. Van Halen and Jump.

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1: Good morning. Here's what we're learning today. We'll start with headlines that don't venture too far from our area, but take us to the courts as jurors in Sawyer County have come back with a verdict in the trial of a man accused of killing a woman in her Stone Lake home. 42-year-old Carrie Elkin had been shot multiple times, her body discovered by her estranged husband and a friend. This all traces back to April of 2021. Fast forward to today, Elkin's boyfriend, Manley McDermott, has been found guilty of first-degree intentional homicide and will be sentenced at a later date. We have more information from Clark County now, with officials sharing the name of a young horse and buggy operator who died after a recent collision. It happened at the end of last week in York, with the Clark County Sheriff's Office saying it appears what happened is the operator failed to stop at a stop sign and was in the intersection where a buggy was hit by a pickup truck. The operator of the buggy, 18-year-old Eli Miller, suffered fatal injuries. No one else hurt in that crash. Well, here in Eau Claire, a downtown event hopes to make a splash on Water Street in just a few days. Week on Water Street will kick off, and that's to celebrate that area of the city, encouraging you to get out and explore Water Street, support local businesses, just enjoy the energy in general. And we have an easy click set up for you online. Find more info out when you dive into 715newsroom.com. And Tuesday, I mean, the word ew is right in there. How do you turn a day around? Go to snack. What should we make?
2: You like sugar, huh?
3: Is there sugar in syrup?
2: Yes.
3: Then yes.
4: Today's national day is better than your birthday, better than the 4th of July, even better than Christmas. Today is National Junk Food Day. It's a one-day pass from sensible eating. So go ahead, eat the burger, load up on fries, chips, how about some pizza, and then move on to dessert. Because it's a national day, and you need to support that. But do stay within some control, as National Antacid Day isn't until December 30th. I'm Bree Tennis.
1: Okay, we'll do it. Don't forget, we're my elf fans. 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

0: Greatest Hits 98.1. Do we have another Tailgate Thursday coming up? We do. July 30th. Tailgate Thursday with the Eau Claire Express. We do a little party. We do a little party prior. We do a little tailgate get together. Give some stuff away. Have a little fun. Sometimes we have beverages. Sometimes we have stand-ups of Dan Casper from Sports Talk 105.1. We have a lot of different things going on. Get it on your calendar for July 30th. Join us at Carson Park. Express are hot these days. They are doing so good in the second half of the season here. And there's other games coming up, too. 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And you can win tickets throughout the season when you go to win stuff at greatesthits981.com. Or another great place to go is Best Summer Ever, presented by Four Treasures Adventure Park here in Eau Claire. 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Click there, and you'll see, wow, is there a lot of stuff to win there for concerts and festivals and fairs. And we've got movie tickets, and we've got raceway tickets and baseball tickets and so much more. You're going to find it, and you're going to win with Greatest Hits 98.1. I got a good feeling. I think you got a pretty good shot at it. Give it a go.
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10: We begin with baseball as the Milwaukee Brewers opened up their series against the New York Mets with a win Monday night, taking game one 8-3. Jacob Mizrowski only went four innings as the Brewers are trying to be mindful in how much they use him in the second half of the season. The Crew are back at it tonight with Brandon Sproat getting the start against his former team. The Eau Claire Express picked up a pair of victories in their doubleheader against the Waterloo Bucks yesterday. The first place Express will try to keep the momentum rolling tonight as they face Waterloo once again. And to football, the Packers are keeping one of their young defensive linemen around for the long haul. The team has signed Devontae Wyatt to a 3-year, $57 million contract extension. As training camp opens up next week, it looks like the only player the Packers have to work on locking up for the long term is tight end Tucker Kraft, which is expected to happen. And that's a quick look at your sports for this Tuesday morning. For Sports Talk 105.1, I'm Dan Casper.

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1: 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Sometimes you just bring your lawn chair and just sit down. 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

0: Prince, Little Red Corvette, greatest hits, 98.1. Let's get to it. Let's go over to the newsroom and find out what's happening this morning with Morgan McCarthy on this Tuesday morning. Morgan, what's up?
1: Good morning. Here's what we're learning today. We'll start with headlines that don't venture too far from our area, but take us to the courts as jurors in Sawyer County have come back with a verdict in the trial of a man accused of killing a woman in her Stone Lake home. 42-year-old Carrie Elkin had been shot multiple times, her body discovered by her estranged husband and a friend. This all traces back to April of 2021. Fast forward to today, Elkin's boyfriend, Manley McDermott, has been found guilty of first-degree intentional homicide and will be sentenced at a later date. We have more information from Clark County now, with officials sharing the name of a young horse and buggy operator who died after a recent collision. It happened at the end of last week in York, with the Clark County Sheriff's Office saying it appears what happened is the operator failed to stop at a stop sign and was in the intersection where a buggy was hit by a pickup truck. The operator of the buggy, 18-year-old Eli Miller, suffered fatal injuries. No one else hurt in that crash. Well, here in Eau Claire, a downtown event hopes to make a splash on Water Street in just a few days. Week on Water Street will kick off, and that's to celebrate that area of the city, encouraging you to get out and explore Water Street, support local businesses, just enjoy the energy in general. And we have an easy click set up for you online. Find more info out when you dive into 715newsroom.com. And Tuesday, I mean, the word ew is right in there. How do you turn a day around? Oh, what a snack. What should we make?
2: You like sugar, huh?
3: Is there sugar in syrup?
2: Yes.
3: Then yes.
4: Today's National Day is better than your birthday, better than the 4th of July, even better than Christmas. Today is National Junk Food Day. It's a one-day pass from sensible eating. So go ahead, eat the burger, load up on fries, chips, how about some pizza, and then move on to dessert. Because it's a national day, and you need to support that. But do stay within some control, as National Antacid Day isn't until December 30th. I'm Bree Tennis.
1: Okay, we'll do it. Don't forget, we're my Elf fans. From our 715newsroom.com, I'm Morgan McCarthy.
3: Did you hear that?
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0: songwriter, storyteller, the late, great Harry Chapin, a greatest hits 98.1. It's Murfair, 70 degrees, feeling like 70, partly cloudy, high of 75. What a good-looking day this one is. Last night was a little warm, but still very nice with the Eau Claire Municipal Band. And I want to let you know they've added a date. They've had a couple of rainouts and heatouts this year, so they've added a date. They're going to go into August. August 3rd, they will have a performance of the Eau Claire Municipal Band. We got lots and lots of John Williams last night. We got a trumpeter's lullaby. Miranda Bauer did a great trumpet solo. That was fun. I was, once again, delighted to host the Evening of Fun at Owen Park. And Morgan's got a few of these things. This is a busy week. We got the Dunn County Fair going on. We've got here in Eau Claire, Water Street's going to be hopping.
1: Yep.
0: You know, and then Carson Park's going to be hopping because we got the Eau Claire's Festival coming. So, I mean, there's a lot
1: summer
0: happening.
1: Summer in Wisconsin.
0: Yes. Well, yeah, summer in Wisconsin, and there's all that. And you've got a few other things to tell us about this morning from the 715 Newsroom.
1: Well, we'll start with an update in the Clark County area where officials are now sharing the name of a young horse and buggy operator who died after a recent collision recently in York. It's the Clark County Sheriff's Office that says it appeared they failed to stop at a stop sign, entered an intersection, and was hit by a pickup truck, with the buggy's operator being 18-year-old Eli Miller, who suffered fatal injuries. No one else hurt in the incident. In headlines that take us to Buffalo County, authorities say speed may have played a role in a weekend crash that happened there, with a 55-year-old rider traveling near Rotering Ridge Road and Canada Ridge Road over the weekend afternoon, had then went over an embankment, suffering life-threatening injuries in that crash. It does remain under investigation. Well, a touch on the national stage, we've been seeing some severe weather, and in Sauk County, they'll actually have the federal FEMA agency setting up for some assistance. It'll be FEMA along with the Small Business Administration that will set up shop to help anybody there who wants to file a claim because of severe storms in that area. And indeed, Water Street is looking to make a splash. It can be part of downtown activity, with Downtown Eau Claire Inc. announcing some festivities to celebrate the community, connect with local businesses, and just enjoy the general vibe in that part of Eau Claire, a special part of the city for sure. And you can find details online when you dive in at 715newsroom.com. I'm Morgan McCarthy, and you're waking up up with John Murphy in the morning on Greatest Hits 98.1.
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0: It's a song that's all about you. Seriously, they wrote it as a song, as an anthem to listen. Stand up, be you. There's nothing wrong with being you. In fact, that's what you can uniquely do. Nobody could do you like you can do you. All right, do that voodoo that you do so well. Thank you, Mel Brooks. 655, 70 degrees, feeling like 70, partly cloudy, and 75. Brewers coming down with a win last night, 8-3. Caught a lot of the action on Sports Talk 105.1. Love listening to those games all season long. And the Brewers are on a tear. The Express are on a tear, leading the division right now. Now, they're on the road now for about 2-3 games, maybe even 5 games. Waterloo Bucks is who they got next, right? That's what they're doing here this week. But when they come back home, in fact, next week, we've got a Thursday night tailgate deal we're doing with Sports Talk 105.1 on the 30th. So you want to be there for all that kind of fun next week, and that is at Carson Park. Win tickets throughout the season when you go to Win Stuff at Greatest Hits, 981.com. I'll let this guy tell you a little bit more about Kirk.
1: He's got sunshine on a cloudy day. 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

high 8.1, 70 degrees, partly cloudy, high of 75. We'll check that forecast with Sarah here in just a few minutes. It's going to be a bit of a surreal weekend. It is. I mean, we get Bon Dylan from Justin Vernon and the crew at the Eau Claire Festival. That's going to be busy at Carson Park. There's going to be fun things to do on Water Street in the week. And then on top of it all, we're here at Greatest Hits 98.1. We're going to do a Christmas in July weekend. Well, the 25th is coming up here. Christmas songs half a year out from Christmas. And no, we're not going to overdo it. We'll underdo it, but we'll do it. We won't go the full Hallmark treatment of all this, no, but we'll sprinkle in a little Christmas action this weekend on Greatest Hits 98.1. So listen, Sam the Snowman, we give you a little something in July, but just a little something. Journey and Open Arms with Murph in the Morning.

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7: It's a warm start to our Tuesday morning as temperatures are in the upper 60s and low 70s. Thankfully, for today, we're in for a treat. We'll see a mix of sunshine and clouds out there. Winds will be a bit breezy at times, but daytime highs are only expected to make it up near 78, feeling quite nice for any outdoor activities. I'm 13 First Alert meteorologist Sarah Lighthizer.
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Jackson Greatest Hits 98.1 just added. This is a neat one. It's a short trip from the 715 to the 608. 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You got to ask yourself a question on this Tuesday morning. I think the question's right here.

0: Queen, Bohemian Rhapsody. Sorry if I was a little delayed on that. I was out doing the Fandango and the whole Scaramouche thing there. 719 with Murph here. We've got a TV theme coming up. Keep them coming. Keep the requests coming for TV themes. We do those 740 Tuesday mornings here on Greatest Hits 98.1. We got a cop show. We're going to do a cop show. Well, a cop show, yeah, I think it is actually, it would qualify as detective slash cop show. So we'll have that coming up in about 20 minutes here. But bring those to us at winstuff@greatesthits981.com or text me, 715-835-0999. Beatles on the way, and we're going to catch up with Morgan McCarthy real quick here.
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2: Good morning. Here's what we're learning today. We'll start with headlines that don't venture too far from our area, but take us to the courts as jurors in Sawyer County have come back with a verdict in the trial of a man accused of killing a woman in her Stone Lake home. 42-year-old Carrie Elkin had been shot multiple times, her body discovered by her estranged husband and a friend. This all traces back to April of 2021. Fast forward to today, Elkin's boyfriend Manley McDermott has been found guilty of first-degree intentional homicide and will be sentenced at a later date. We have more information from Clark County now, with officials sharing the name of a young horse and buggy operator who died after a recent collision. It happened at the end of last week in York, with the Clark County Sheriff's Office saying it appears what happened is the operator failed to stop at a stop sign and was in the intersection where a buggy was hit by a pickup truck. The operator of the buggy, 18-year-old Eli Miller, suffered fatal injuries. No one else hurt in that crash. Well, here in Eau Claire, a downtown event hopes to make a splash on Water Street in just a few days. Week on Water Street will kick off, and that's to celebrate that area of the city, encouraging you to get out and explore Water Street, support local businesses, just enjoy the energy in general. And we have an easy click set up for you online. Find more info out when you dive into 715newsroom.com. And Tuesday, I mean, the word ew was right in there. How do you turn a day around? Go to snack. What should we make?
3: You like sugar, huh?
4: Is there sugar in syrup?
3: Yes.
4: Then yes!
5: Today's National Day is better than your birthday. Better than the 4th of July. Even better than Christmas. Today is National Junk Food Day. It's a one-day pass from sensible eating. So go ahead, eat the burger, load up on fries, chips, how about some pizza? And then move on to dessert. Because it's a national day, and you need to support that. But do stay within some control, as National Antacid Day isn't until December 30th. I'm Bree Tennis.
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0: 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Up next for Rockin' on the River at Altoona's River Prairie Park tomorrow night, 6:30 at the Oak Leaf Surgical Hospital Amphitheater. A summer full of fun, music, dancing, food trucks, pooches in the park. We do it every Wednesday night with Greatest Hits 98.1, and we're not that far away from Ashley for the Arts in Arcadia. What a lineup it is. In fact, they joined us last week, the crew, Bailey and the team from Ashley for the Arts. They were at the official 715 day at the Brewing Project. I spun their wheel, and I won something really pretty cool, because you know how I love my Crocs. I got an Ashley for the Arts, their logo for AFTA, if you put it that way, in gibbets form. So I've got a gibbets. I got it in right now. Yes, I do. What a lineup that is going to be. Keith Urban, Foghat, Boys Like Girls, Gene Simmons Band, Ernest. Yeah, I mean, this is a terrific lineup, and it's happening August 6th through the 8th. Get your tickets now. Tickets for the entire weekend now, $55. AshleyForTheArts.com. 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
9: We begin with baseball as the Milwaukee Brewers opened up their series against the New York Mets with a win Monday night, taking game one 8-3. Jacob Mizrowski only went four innings as the Brewers are trying to be mindful in how much they use him in the second half of the season. The crew are back at it tonight with Brandon Sproke getting the start against his former team. The Eau Claire Express picked up a pair of victories in their doubleheader against the Waterloo Bucks yesterday. The first place Express will try to keep the momentum rolling tonight as they face Waterloo once again. And to football, the Packers are keeping one of their young defensive linemen around for the long haul. The team has signed Devontae Wyatt to a three-year, $57 million contract extension. As training camp opens up next week, it looks like the only player the Packers have to work on locking up for the long term is tight end Tucker Kraft, which is expected to happen. And that's a quick look at your sports for this Tuesday morning. For Sports Talk 105.1, I'm Dan Casper.
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0: Get out and enjoy this wonderful summer day. Partly cloudy, 75. We'll take that after what we've been having. You can actually get out and do some things. Go for a walk, go for a bike ride, put on a new roof if that's what you're doing these days. Well, a lot of people are doing that. That's going on. You can get out to Rock Falls Raceway where they've got, and we're going to tell you more about that in just a moment because they got the big double national going on, NHRA double national, and they're going to have Ellie, the jet dragster, out there, and you can win Rock Falls Raceway tickets all season long at winstuff@greatesthits981.com. We've got Charlie and the Chocolate Factory at the Pablo Center. That's for the Eau Claire Children's Theater. They've got shows on Wednesday, Thursday, and Friday at 7:30, Saturday at 1:30 and 7:30, and then 1:30 on Sunday at the Pablo Center. Charlie and the Chocolate Factory. Got the Eau Claire Festival going on this week and big doings on Water Street. That's happening. We got Sage and Rockin' on the River tomorrow night, 6:30 at Oakleaf Surgical Hospital Amphitheater there at Altoona's River Prairie Park. That's just part of the summer fun right here in the 715.
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4: Pretty sure that Manuel from Monopolies could be pretty happy we picked that as TV theme. It's coming up in about 3 minutes. But first of all,

until Hutch, with his side hustle, decided to start singing beautiful love songs. So there you go. Don't give up on us. You got, you know, Hutch doing that. David Soul coming through with that. Paul Michael Glazer was a great, well, as, you know, cop detective shows go, he was a great cop. I love the Cars. Did we not love the Cars? In Starsky and Hutch, thank you, Manuel. Which movie is Manuel going to go to? Because he gets Mike on cinema tickets. He could go to Supergirl, or he could go to Odyssey, or Toy Story 5 is out there. I mean, there's a ton of great movies that are out there. We'll see which way. And you can win movies, too. Just let me know what TV theme I should be playing. Let's see what we play next Tuesday. You can text me, 715-835-0999, or you can go to WinStuff at greatesthits981.com. Let's hear it now. A little Starsky and Hutch action here.

740 with Murph at Greatest Hits 98.1. The Clash there, 70 degrees. Feels like 70, and we'll get to 75 for today. All righty. It's TV Theme Tuesday time. Manuel from Menominee, great suggestion. I'm going to tell you right now, I was Team Starsky all the way. That was until

0: morning with the extended dance mix there. Starsky and Hutch. See, I'm still trying to figure out a way to get, maybe I could talk Bob Baldwin and the crew at the Eau Claire Municipal Band to do a version of that. There's a heavy bass line in there, and I don't know how they'd accomplish that. Maybe the tubas. Maybe the tubas and sousaphones get together, and they do the heavy bass line. Starsky and Hutch, I was pretty much in, Morgan McCarthy has dropped by, I was pretty much in with Team Starsky. In fact, at one point that curly hairstyle, whatever, I went out and got the hair done.
1: Just
0: like that. But my brother, my older brother, who's a hotshot himself, but nevertheless, I walk in with this hairstyle, and he always calls me, or he quite often calls me Little Murph, because he's Big Murph.
1: Of course.
0: And he goes, Little Murph, that was maybe even close to cool like 5 years ago. I was too late.
1: Hey, maybe you're bringing it back.
0: Too late to the party with the whole Starsky look. Paul Michael Glazer and that show had it going on. I mean, when all that was out there, that was like
1: it.
0: For cop show stuff, that was kind of, ABC kind of had a rock in there with must-see TV. I mean, there was, before that, Streets of San Francisco, and you had Beretta, and you had SWAT. Yeah. And you had that right there, Starsky and Hutch. Pretty cool show. When it comes to cop shows, that kind of thing, or detective shows, did you have a particular favorite?
1: I was Law and Order, which is more of all encompassing.
0: I love that. I love how they take it from start to finish. That you get both parts of that. In fact, now that we're airing our grievances here on Greatest Hits 98.1, why wouldn't we? My best friend Dan and I are both big Perry Mason fans. So sometimes we compare notes from a distance, like, oh, hey, you catch that episode? Oh, I did. Yeah, whatever. The ones I don't like are where they spend too much time out in the field chasing down the... I want the courtroom stuff.
1: Yes.
0: Give me some Hamilton Burger.
1: The drama.
0: I want Trag. I want Perry Mason in there fighting the case. I want the judge, you know, telling them stuff.
1: Yeah.
0: And sometimes you end up with... There's those episodes where you end up with, like, what? I get 20 minutes of the courtroom scene, and I get 40 minutes of the other stuff.
1: Right.
0: No, that's not the way it's supposed to be. Okay, we've aired our grievances. John Parr, you got anything you need? Do you got any grievances about a show you want to bring up?
1: Well, no, but I'll take us to the real-life courtroom.
0: Sure, please do. We've got real-life courtroom stuff here on the from the 715 Newsroom.
1: And that includes Sawyer County. We'll make a stop there and approach the bench where a couple years after an incident, we now have a verdict. And we trace it all the way back to 2021 with jurors in Sawyer County coming back yesterday with a verdict in the trial of a man accused of killing a woman inside of her Stone Lake home. We're talking about 42-year-old Carrie Elkin, who had been shot multiple times, her body discovered by her estranged husband and friend in 2021. Fast forward to the recent development as Elkin's boyfriend, Manley McDermott, is found guilty of first-degree intentional homicide. Now he will be sentenced at a later date. If you've taken a road trip lately or are you making the hustle to local fairs, you probably had to fill up the tank a few times and you noticed the plump at the pump this last week. In fact, we're 21 cents per gallon higher than we were a week ago in Eau Claire at about $3.83 a gallon. Average across the Badgerland right now is $3.78. And two more Wisconsin baseball players go east to Boston. The Red Sox picked up two players with Wisconsin ties and one not too far from us from Hudson. You may recognize the name as Hudson High School's Jace Matakinski was selected by Boston in a third-round draft earlier this month. So a little Wisconsin connection there. A couple of players headed to play for Boston. And from our local 715newsroom.com, I'm Morgan McCarthy, and you're waking up with John Murphy in the morning on Greatest Hits 98.1.

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You can text me anytime you like, 715-835-0999. I appreciate it when you do. Whether you're just maybe talking about your dog or want to know something about an event coming up, suggesting a TV theme, any of that, any and all of that, love it. 715-835-0999. You see, I miss you.

Leonard Skinner, Sweet Home Alabama, loved them last year at Summer Jam Eau Claire Event District. That is a fun spot and a fun event. And they got it all set for next summer already. Well, not all set. They've still got a few things to add in, but they've got the dates all planned out. Looking forward to that. Kick off the summer next summer right there.

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9: We're dealing with a few clouds over the Chippewa Valley this morning, but decreasing clouds will be the name of the game as we move into this afternoon. For today, expect temperatures to climb only a few more degrees, up near 78 later this afternoon. It will be breezy from time to time. We could see occasional wind gusts up to 25 to even 30 miles per hour, so keep that in mind for any outdoor activities you may have in store. I'm 13 First Alert meteorologist Sarah Lighthizer.
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That would be your love in an elevator. You know, I wonder if Otis Elevator, the folks that make Otis Elevators, if they're like thrilled by that song back in the day, or are they like, really? Really? Is that a thing? Is that... You wonder. Bonnie Tyler, holding out for a hero. We lost her way too soon.

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1: Well, good morning. Here's what we're learning today. We'll start with headlines that don't venture too far from our area, but take us to the courts as jurors in Sawyer County have come back with a verdict in the trial of a man accused of killing a woman in her Stone Lake home. 42-year-old Carrie Elkin had been shot multiple times, her body discovered by her estranged husband and a friend. This all traces back to April of 2021. Fast forward to today, Elkin's boyfriend, Manley McDermott, has been found guilty of first-degree intentional homicide and will be sentenced at a later date. We have more information from Clark County now, with officials sharing the name of a young horse and buggy operator who died after a recent collision. It happened at the end of last week in York, with the Clark County Sheriff's Office saying it appears what happened is the operator failed to stop at a stop sign and was in the intersection where a buggy was hit by a pickup truck. The operator of the buggy, 18-year-old Eli Miller, suffered fatal injuries. No one else hurt in that crash. Well, here in Eau Claire, a downtown event hopes to make a splash on Water Street in just a few days. Week on Water Street will kick off, and that's to celebrate that area of the city, encouraging you to get out and explore Water Street, support local businesses, just enjoy the energy in general. And we have an easy click set up for you online. Find more info out when you dive into 715newsroom.com. And Tuesday, I mean, the word ew was right in there. How do you turn a day around? Go to snack. What should we make?
2: You like sugar, huh?
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2: Yes.
3: Then yes.
4: Today's National Day is better than your birthday, better than the 4th of July, even better than Christmas. Today is National Junk Food Day. It's a one-day pass from sensible eating. So go ahead, eat the burger, load up on fries, chips, how about some pizza, and then move on to dessert. Because it's a national day, and you need to support that. But do stay within some control, as National Antacid Day isn't until December 30th. I'm Bree Tennis.
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3: Did you hear that?
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0: Elton John, Tiny Dancer, Murph in the Morning, Greatest Hits 98.1. Coming up tomorrow, it's Rockin' to the River again. It's another Wednesday night. So now we know 40 Fingers did it a couple of weeks back. Will Sage take up our challenge song of the summer? She Drives Me Crazy from Fine Young Cannibals. Do they do it? We'll find out. 6:30 tomorrow night, Rockin' on the River at Altoona's River Prairie Park.
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8: We begin with baseball as the Milwaukee Brewers opened up their series against the New York Mets with a win Monday night, taking game one 8-3. Jacob Mizrowski only went four innings as the Brewers are trying to be mindful in how much they use him in the second half of the season. The Crew are back at it tonight with Brandon Sproke getting the start against his former team. The Eau Claire Express picked up a pair of victories in their doubleheader against the Waterloo Bucks yesterday. The first place Express will try to keep the momentum rolling tonight as they face Waterloo once again. And to football, the Packers are keeping one of their young defensive linemen around for the long haul. The team has signed Devontae Wyatt to a 3-year, $57 million contract extension. As training camp opens up next week, it looks like the only player the Packers have to work on locking up for the long term is tight end Tucker Kraft, which is expected to happen. And that's a quick look at your sports for this Tuesday morning. For Sports Talk 105.1, I'm Dan Casper.

0: Springsteen, Everybody's Got a Hungry Heart, Greatest Hits 98.1 with Murph here. Thank you for joining us. What a great week, right? Down County Fair is going on. The Eau Claire County Junior Fair is taking place. You got the Eau Claire Festival, and they got a big doings on Water Street for downtown Eau Claire. That's taking place on Thursday. You've got at the Pablo Center, Charlie and the Chocolate Factory from the Eau Claire Children's Theater, so you can definitely enjoy that. Over in Stanley at Chapman Park, they've got Watermelon Festival this week. I told you, it's a busy week. A lot going on. 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
1: Eagles, Def Leppard, and the Monkees. 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

0: Depeche Mode. Enjoy the silence at Greatest Hits 98.1. I've got Genesis on the way. I got Morgan McCarthy right here right now with the latest from the 715 newsroom. Morgan, what's going on?
1: Well, good morning. Here's what we're learning today. We'll start with headlines that don't venture too far from our area, but take us to the courts as jurors in Sawyer County have come back with a verdict in the trial of a man accused of killing a woman in her Stone Lake home. 42-year-old Carrie Elkin had been shot multiple times, her body discovered by her estranged husband and a friend. This all traces back to April of 2021. Fast forward to today, Elkin's boyfriend, Manley McDermott, has been found guilty of first-degree intentional homicide and will be sentenced

0: instead of a later date. We have more information from Clark County now, with officials sharing the name of a young horse and buggy operator who died after a recent collision. It happened at the end of last week in York, with the Clark County Sheriff's Office saying it appears what happened is the operator failed to stop at a stop sign and was in the intersection where a buggy was hit by a pickup truck. The operator of the buggy, 18-year-old Eli Miller, suffered fatal injuries. No one else hurt in that crash. Well, here in Eau Claire, a downtown event hopes to make a splash on Water Street in just a few days. Week on Water Street will kick off, and that's to celebrate that area of the city, encouraging you to get out and explore Water Street, support local businesses, just enjoy the energy in general. And we have an easy click set up for you online. Find more info out when you dive into 715newsroom.com. And Tuesday, I mean, the word ew is right in there. How do you turn a day around? Go to snack. What should we make?
1: You like sugar, huh?
2: Is there sugar in syrup?
1: Yes.
2: Then yes.
3: Today's National Day is better than your birthday, better than the 4th of July, even better than Christmas. Today is National Junk Food Day. It's a one-day pass from sensible eating. So go ahead, eat the burger, load up on fries, chips, how about some pizza, and then move on to dessert. Because it's a national day, and you need to support that. But do stay within some control, as National Antacid Day isn't until December 30th. I'm Bree Tennis.
0: Okay, we'll do it. Don't forget, we're my elf fans. From our 715newsroom.com, I'm Morgan McCarthy.
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Oh, when you hear those guitars, you know it's Ann and Nancy Wilson and their crew from Seattle. 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

Greatest Hits 98.1. Let's lead off your Tuesday with some good news. We will not melt outside today. Baby steps sometimes, people. I'm sure it'll be a little bit windy, but temperature-wise, it's going to be really nice. Your 13 First Alert weather forecast coming up.

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7: Dealing with a few clouds over the Chippewa Valley this morning, but decreasing clouds will be the name of the game as we move into this afternoon. For today, expect temperatures to climb only a few more degrees, up near 78 later this afternoon. It will be breezy from time to time. We could see occasional wind gusts up to 25 to even 30 miles per hour, so keep that in mind for any outdoor activities you may have in store. I'm 13 First Alert meteorologist Sarah Lighthizer.
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Greatest Hits 98.1, that is Dire Straits with their very first single here in the U.S. That's a nice way to start that career. I had a couple minor ones in between that song and Money for Nothing, which was a huge song.

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I'm going to call this a mini, mini British invasion. We just heard from Queen and David Bowie. And now we get Rod Stewart's, all from the UK. It's Greatest Hits 98.1. Good morning.

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6: We're dealing with a few clouds over the Chippewa Valley this morning, but decreasing clouds will be the name of the game as we move into this afternoon. For today, expect temperatures to climb only a few more degrees, up near 78 later this afternoon. It will be breezy from time to time. We could see occasional wind gusts up to 25 to even 30 miles per hour, so keep that in mind for any outdoor activities you may have in store. I'm 13 First Alert meteorologist Sarah Lighthizer.
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Robert Palmer here on Greatest Hits 98.1. That was on his Riptide album. It's a pretty decent album. Also gave us the song, you may forget this one, I Didn't Mean to Turn You On. I forgot about that one. It's a good song, though.

Greatest Hits 98.1, sneaking through your 10 o'clock hour. Going along with you, my name is Kirk Anthony, and, well, sometimes just nice to take the long way, especially when Supertramp is involved.

Greatest Hits 98.1. This song, never a number one song, which I find a little surprising, but that's beside the point. It did spend 4 weeks at number 3, though.

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8: We're dealing with a few clouds over the Chippewa Valley this morning, but decreasing clouds will be the name of the game as we move into this afternoon. For today, expect temperatures to climb only a few more degrees, up near 78 later this afternoon. It will be breezy from time to time. We could see occasional wind gusts up to 25 to even 30 miles per hour, so keep that in mind for any outdoor activities you may have in store. I'm 13 First Alert meteorologist Sarah Lighthizer.
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Besides being a fantastic musician, Christy McVie wrote that song, and that was her niche. She wrote love songs that were upbeat and happy. That is one of those. It's Greatest Hits 98.1. 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

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Yes, it is, especially in La Crosse. 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

Greatest Hits 98.1 time for your number one at noon. And this song, this process of this song was a little ahead of its time. Nowadays, we don't even think twice about people recording a song in two different spots. But back in 1976, it was almost unheard of. One person in this duo recorded his stuff in Toronto. They shipped that tape over to London, where the other half could record. And they were going to record a different song besides this. They're going to record a cover version of the Four Tops' Loving You Is Sweeter Than Ever. They decided not to do that, which is probably a good idea because this is the second biggest selling song of 1976. And in case you were wondering, the biggest selling song here in the U.S., Silly Love Songs by Wings. But Elton John and Kiki Dee have your number one at noon. It's a four-week number one in August of 1976. Don't go breaking my heart on Greatest Hits 98.1.

0: in the middle of the best summer ever, but we've got some big fall winning for you. 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
5: We're dealing with a few clouds over the Chippewa Valley this morning, but decreasing clouds will be the name of the game as we move into this afternoon. For today, expect temperatures to climb only a few more degrees, up near 78 later this afternoon. It will be breezy from time to time. We could see occasional wind gusts up to 25 to even 30 miles per hour. So keep that in mind for any outdoor activities you may have in store. I'm 13 First Alert meteorologist Sarah Lighthizer.
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Sometimes reliving the past is great, but sometimes you need to move on as well. Here's the boss.

Greatest Hits 98.1. I don't think we could have planned this any better. This weekend's weather is supposed to be hot and humid, sticky, gross is what I would call it. So all this weekend we will be having Christmas in July, so you'll be hearing the occasional Christmas tune just to cool you down a little bit.

Greatest Hits 98.1. Great power ballad right there from Bryan Adams. But in 2002, a guy named DJ Sammy, he recorded a dance version of that song. And it is dancey, let me tell you. Take a listen to it. But Bryan Adams said, you know what? I kind of like it. Which I guess is good. It's Greatest Hits 98.1.

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Alright, it's 98.1. Do you know a song is successful when Sesame Street wanted you to do a version of that back in 1984? That happened to James Taylor in that song. He serenaded Oscar the Grouch with that grouchy face instead of your smiling face.

0: A beautiful summer evening, a lawn chair, your family and friends, and great music. That's Rockin' on the River, Wednesday evenings at Berber Prairie Park in Altoona. 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
10: It's been a beautiful Tuesday so far, as we've seen breezy winds and temperatures in the low 70s. We'll climb a few more degrees up near 77 into the evening. We'll see a few clouds from time to time. Overnight tonight, winds will gradually decrease and we'll be stuck with a few clouds as temperatures plummet near 51. We'll be even cooler heading into the day on Wednesday. I'm 13 First Alert meteorologist Sarah Lighthizer.
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My name is Kirk Anthony. Hope your Tuesday's going well. Here's music from Roxette.

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This would be a very tough town for me to navigate. Really impossible to make a map. Streets have no name. It's you too.

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They are officially started up. That is the Rolling Stones, its greatest hits, 98.1. We'll try and squeeze in some Paula Abdul before the 2 o'clock bell tolls.

Greatest Hits 98.1 with John Murphy in the morning. Kind of keeping it down under here. Little River Band from Australia, Crowded House from New Zealand. Just don't dream it's over.

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7: It's been a beautiful Tuesday so far, as we've seen breezy winds and temperatures in the low 70s. We'll climb a few more degrees up near 77 into the evening. We'll see a few clouds from time to time. Overnight tonight, winds will gradually decrease and we'll be stuck with a few clouds as temperatures plummet near 51. We'll be even cooler heading into the day on Wednesday. I'm 13 First Alert meteorologist Sarah Lighthizer.
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Tomorrow night, we'll have Rockin' on the River. The weather's looking really good this time for Rockin' on the River. I'll be there as the MC, and Sage will be performing at the Oak Leaf Surgical Amphitheater. 6:30 tomorrow night.

Greatest Hits 98.1. I'm Luke Anthony. Earlier today, I talked to Andrew Ferris. He was in NXS, one of the Ferris brothers in NXS. Played keyboards, some guitar. He was the guy who did most of the music in NXS. He just released a solo album, and I interviewed him about that. Really good interview. You can watch it at the Greatest Hits 98.1 YouTube channel. Andrew Ferris helped compose the music for this NXS classic, Never Tear Us Apart, right now on Greatest Hits 98.1.

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This song you will hear if you listen to Friday Night Live this Friday. We have highlights from Paul McCartney's Good Evening, New York City. One of the first concerts in the current Mets ballpark, Citi Field, back in 2009. 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

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Howard Jones just announced a new album coming next year. First single is out from that album. Here is Things Can Only Get Better.

Greatest Hits 98.1. Got Billy Joel tonight on the 80s at 8 Deep Track, a song of his from the 80s. Maybe you haven't heard since the 80s. The Bee Gees right now, Stayin' Alive.

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14: 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It's been a beautiful Tuesday so far, as we've seen breezy winds and temperatures in the low 70s. We'll climb a few more degrees up near 77 into the evening. We'll see a few clouds from time to time. Overnight tonight, winds will gradually decrease and we'll be stuck with a few clouds as temperatures plummet near 51. We'll be even cooler heading into the day on Wednesday. I'm 13 First Alert meteorologist Sarah Lighthizer.
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Greatest Hits 98.1, a song you might hear on the number one at noon with Kirk Anthony. Number one hit from Wham, Wake Me Up Before You Go-Go. You will never hear Creedence Clearwater Revival on the number one at noon. They had five number two hits. Proud Mary, Bad Moon Rising, Green River, Traveling Band, Looking Out My Back Door. Never had a number one hit. So close. This song only got to number three. Down on the Corner on Greatest Hits 98.1.

0: Greatest Hits 98.1 with John Murphy in the morning. Billy Joel, who you will hear later tonight on the 80s at 8 Deep Track. That is Piano Man. On the way, a type of primate.
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0: Here's what's trending now. From Mother Nature, Tropical Storm Bertha is moving along the Gulf Coast. On our world stage, President Trump will attend the dignified transfer of two U.S. soldiers killed in Iranian attacks. From the courts, a judge is temporarily putting a pause on the Paramount Warner Brothers Discovery merger. Tennessee is taking Instagram owner Meta to trial over claims that the platform targets and harms young users. Across the union, it's day three for RAGBRAI riders. Claire Burnett gears up.
1: Riders leave Guthrie Center on their way to Boone Tuesday. It's just over 60 miles, pedaling through Panora, Yale, Perry, Ogden, and finally Boone. This is Boone's fifth time serving as an overnight stop. I'm Claire Burnett.
0: In headlines that pedal us closer to our area, jurors return a guilty verdict in a Sawyer County homicide case. Wisconsin sees a plump at the pump. A motorcyclist injured in a Buffalo County crash. Is that investigation? Continues to be underway, though speed is believed to be a factor. And downtown Eau Claire Inc. is making a splash on Water Street. In just a few days, you can be part of the Week on Water Street, meant to celebrate and connect with that part of the city and its unique vibe. Details online when you make your stop at 715newsroom.com. I'm Morgan McCarthy.
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On Friday, it's called In the Eye of the Storm. 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
11: Hey, everybody, it's Mike Cook. 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Oh, part of the Sunday night revival.
12: It's been a beautiful Tuesday so far, as we've seen breezy winds and temperatures in the low 70s. We'll climb a few more degrees up near 77 into the evening. We'll see a few clouds from time to time. Overnight tonight, winds will gradually decrease and we'll be stuck with a few clouds as temperatures plummet near 51. We'll be even cooler heading into the day on Wednesday. I'm 13 First Alert meteorologist Sarah Lighthizer.
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Well, we got a definite breeze today and less summery, I guess, in the terms of less humid today. Part of our best summer ever, brought to you by Fort Treasures Amusement Park. Here's Donna Summer. A lot of summer here. Hot stuff. 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

Greatest Hits 98.1 news now about movies, TV, and streaming. It seems like every week and a half or so have another reboot to highlight. Now it's RoboCop. It's a series version of RoboCop, according to Variety. Prime Video has taken up a series version as opposed to a movie version of the original RoboCop. So this is a reboot. It's actually been worked on for a while now, but it is going to come to Prime Video. A reboot of RoboCop. There's been other RoboCop TV shows, but now there's going to be a rebooted version of the original RoboCop movie as a show on Prime Video. Here's Tom Petty. She's a

Fitz, 98.1. Madonna was at the World Cup halftime show. You might have seen her there. You were watching on Sunday afternoon. Here's Dress You Up on Greatest Hits, 98.1.

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0: space transportation there. 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
1: Good afternoon. Here's what's trending now. From Mother Nature, Tropical Storm Bertha is moving along the Gulf Coast. On our world stage, President Trump will attend the dignified transfer of two U.S. soldiers killed in Iranian attacks. From the courts, a judge is temporarily putting a pause on the Paramount Warner Brothers Discovery merger. Tennessee is taking Instagram owner Meta to trial over claims that the platform targets and harms young users. Across the union, it's day three for RAGBRAI riders. Claire Burnett gears up.
2: Riders leave Guthrie Center on their way to Boone Tuesday. It's just over 60 miles, pedaling through Panora, Yale, Perry, Ogden, and finally Boone. This is Boone's fifth time serving as an overnight stop. I'm Claire Burnett.
1: In headlines that pedal us closer to our area, jurors return a guilty verdict in a Sawyer County homicide case. Wisconsin sees a plump at the pump. A motorcyclist injured in a Buffalo County crash. Is that investigation? Continues to be underway, though speed is believed to be a factor. And downtown Eau Claire, Inc. is making a splash on Water Street. In just a few days, you can be part of the Week on Water Street, meant to celebrate and connect with that part of the city and its unique vibe. Details online when you make your stop at 715newsroom.com. I'm Morgan McCarthy.
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6: It's been a beautiful Tuesday so far, as we've seen breezy winds and temperatures in the low 70s. We'll climb a few more degrees up near 77 into the evening. We'll see a few clouds from time to time. Overnight tonight, winds will gradually decrease and we'll be stuck with a few clouds as temperatures plummet near 51. We'll be even cooler heading into the day on Wednesday. I'm 13 First Alert meteorologist Sarah Lighthizer.

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This week debuts at number 7 on the Billboard 200 albums chart. And over in their homeland, the UK, debuts at number 1. It's their 15th overall number 1 album. Ties the Beatles in the UK for second all-time most number 1 albums on the British albums chart. It's Brown Sugar and Greatest Hits 98.1.

greatest hits, 98.1. Later on tonight, 80s at 8 Deep Track, got Billy Joel, a song of his from the 80s. Maybe you haven't heard, perhaps, since the 80s. John Mellencamp.

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I'm Luke Anthony. I actually did see the JFK Eternal Flame when I was in Washington, D.C. 13 and a half years ago. Early 2013. 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
10: 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This week is from July 25th, 1970. That's when Vanity Fair was hitching a ride. Eric Burdon spilled the wine. The Temptations were in a ball of confusion. And the Carpenters longed to be close to you. 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

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We're having a Christmas in July weekend throughout Saturday and Sunday. 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

Greatest Hits 98.1. Little over 24 hours from now, we have the next Rockin' on the River. Yokelieb Surgical Amphitheater. Sage performs tomorrow night, 6:30 in River Prairie Park. And I'll be there as the MC, so hope to see you tomorrow night. Weather's looking really good for Rockin' on the River. Speaking of live music, here's Jackson Browne live in concert with Running on Empty.

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10: It's been a beautiful Tuesday so far, as we've seen breezy winds and temperatures in the low 70s. We'll climb a few more degrees up near 77 into the evening. We'll see a few clouds from time to time. Overnight tonight, winds will gradually decrease and we'll be stuck with a few clouds as temperatures plummet near 51. We'll be even cooler heading into the day on Wednesday. I'm 13 First Alert meteorologist Sarah Lighthizer.

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So Oktoberfest in La Crosse is coming up a little over 2 months from now. 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

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Tonight, Alex Edwards on the Bedtime Story. 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